Thief and or fool, you should have tried to learn something at school. You know no conscience at all. I know you're gonna know life hard.

shortly. On track 2. Please stand behind the yellow line. The next station is J1-17. The doors on the left side are open. Please change your shore to the 201, the

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3: Don't be fooled by the myth of control. Be at peace. Within the chaos. And constant rebirth of the creative mind. Of creation.

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1: Janvier, février, mars,
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3: Fréquence 7, quand vous voulez, où vous voulez.
4: Now, whether or not you thought that joke was funny, it raises some interesting scientific questions. Why did so many people find it amusing? What makes a good joke? What is humor? Why do we laugh at all? These are actually complicated questions, and there are multiple hypotheses as to what humor is and why we laugh. Let's spend a little time exploring what exactly tickles our funny bone. One strategy for studying humor is to start by finding out what exactly makes us laugh. Laughter is ubiquitous. A good

The mountain, the mountain, the mountain, the mountain, the mountain, the mountain, the mountain, the mountain, the mountain, the mountain, the mountain, the mountain, the mountain, the mountain, the mountain, the mountain, the mountain, the mountain, the mountain, the mountain, the mountain, the mountain, the mountain, the mountain, the mountain, the mountain, the mountain, the mountain, the mountain, the mountain, the mountain, the mountain, the mountain, the mountain, the mountain, the mountain, the mountain, the mountain, the mountain, the mountain, the mountain, the mountain, the mountain, the mountain, the mountain, the mountain, the mountain, the mountain, the mountain, the mountain, the mountain, the mountain, the mountain, the mountain, the mountain, the mountain, the mountain, the mountain, the mountain, the mountain, the mountain, the mountain, the mountain, the mountain, the mountain, the mountain, the mountain, the mountain, the mountain, the mountain, the mountain, the mountain, the mountain, the mountain, the mountain, the mount

nowhere, and then falling back into the sheer mass of the water. And to me, it feels like we're just the same as the waves, and humanity is the ocean. And so we should take this amazing life that we've got, an endless moment, seize the day.